0: That's a real filthy one.
1: Hey, Rhea, black man, you got a problem with another black man. Hey, Rhea, black man, top gun, big horn, suburban, bear.
0: They started calling and you started talking. 031, 139, 106 to the kitchen. I'll see you.
1: Now, Roger, don't be a black man. He got a problem with a 10-8 black man in the mobile. The man who was shooting dice in the prone dog, Staley, Big Mo B up, and the big horn is on the way up.
0: Hey, 31, key up right quick. I want to see something, 31. Key up, 31.
2: Where's that 860 up there on the mountaintop? I'm looking for that mud duck 860.
1: Somebody saying Top Gun, Big Gun, My Gun, Yo Gun. Everybody wants a gun. Top Gun, three Big Gun, number two truck in the horn is on this mail. Check, most guys get their checks on Friday. I get mine on Thursday. Ah, that's when you get your checks on Friday night. Top Gun, Big Gun, go be up and down.
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1: 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Hello, 95-1. Yes, I am my number two truck in this big mobile. 95-1, Mr. Top Gun, Big Gun, number two truck. Here I come, bail, bail, bail.
2: Hey, good news. Hey, Kyle, take care of Big Bird. I'm going to get out to
3: 185, 185, diesel car, Proctor, Colorado. Quick, quick.
2: We'll see ya.
1: Hello, you 95-1. Them boys made it rough on you, man, but I got you. Hey, 95-1, them boys made it rough, but I got you, brother. 95-1, Mr. Big Gun, Top Gun, in my number two muscle truck. I'm getting down, bye-bye.
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1: 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Hey, Brown Shoe, code 24. 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
0: Hey, stick up. 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

0: the big man down south warming up in Dallas Lake.
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0: 24, say bye. Bye, bye, bye. 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I love that audio. Take care, I'll get back with you. Bye, bye, bye.
1: Hey, stick up. Wait a minute, man. 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Now, how in the world are you going to go?
0: Hey, you got a little rough that time around. Hey, what, 1, 2, 3, what type of radio is that? Breaker, breaker.
1: Hey, stick up. 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
0: BF-410, what is working for you, man?
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0: 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Bye, bye, bye.
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1: can you hear 426? 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

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Hey, Juice Man, they said it was Big Box Day, so it might not be 48 day to be out here. Juice Man, 48 around the big horn. Breaker, breaker, breaker. Juice Man, worldwide Juice Man, good day, welcome to the weekend, this big

0: shipped it. 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
1: Well, that man been missing ever since he left the Cootie Cat house.
2: Back in fine style, man. That cat big a 426 got it going on that cat big and him. But make no mistake about it. I got this cat big a 418 in the middle of the street. Hello, Juice Man, your little baby brother Gum.
0: Hey to you, man, and welcome to the weekend. If you got a copy, old black man got my ears jammed up, hit me at about 40 dB, and I just can't hear nothing right now. But hey, I just want to let you know your friend around Houston heard your radio, my friend, and I'm gone.
1: 5-1, Woody. 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
0: Oh, Roger 31.
2: Yeah, hey, man. That cat figure did me a good job on that hill, man. I guarantee to you. But I'm not afraid to put this cat figure in the middle of the street. That's for cat figure sure. Hello, my longtime friend, Beetlejuice. You know who? K.I.D. Go.
1: Cootie Cat High, and you use him as a sniffy cootie dog.
2: Mother's on this side. 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
1: Juice man, 48 gone.
0: 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Brown shoes on New York. 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
1: KID go.
2: Man, I went out to Jamaica Beach and I didn't like what I see, man.
0: Right back, Pike Boss Pimp. Right back, 4-1 to you, big brother. Fat Boy Slim, welcome to the weekend. KID down South Texas, gone.
3: 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Break up.
0: Some audio in that cat picker. You got some deep audio in that cat picker there. Put on your leader, Fat Boy Slim, sounding good. Down Texas, I see you. Bye.
2: What happened to you, 6-3? Hey, 6-3, what happened to you? I was just cruising on Jamaica Beach, and I didn't like what I saw, man.
3: You was bragging about Jamaica Beach and stuff. I got to driving down here.
0: Jamaica Beach early,
2: I'm starting to think I need to smoke another left-handed when they're Roger.
0: Never get on out of here, man. That cat pick a big boss on the west side. That cat pick is starting to take over my radio on the side of my cat pick of scrap iron. Four years later, KID, man, this cat pick a small 18 in the middle of the street. Gone. Bye.
4: Folks like myself, I don't become
3: about to commit CB homicide out there. 6 Trey 48 gone.

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Key to be
Young Buck, New York, Top Gun, number two turkey, go! 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Top gone. 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Number two truck is quiet. Bye, bye, bye.

0: I'm looking for the trouble now. 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I'm getting down.
1: Jimmy Hoff in the Big Horn. Hello to you, Bassett Boy. Your Jimmy Big Horn is reading the mail.
2: Hey,
3: you got a mall down, Captain Lincoln. Good evening to you. Tyrone, you got a stick down around Big D Dallas. That's for real. 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
1: Tyrone, Jimmy Hoff in the Big Horn got nose problem. Hey, Tyrone, Jimmy Hoff of Big Horn. Break, break, break.
0: I might get it off my mother nature. I think I got it off my good day.
3: Hey, Tyrone, them boys don't want none of you. 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
0: Good evening to you, man. Top gun, big badass number two truck in the
2: real black man, lady reject. Hello, real black man, lady reject. Hello, real black man, lady reject, got down. 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

0: right back, Tyrone. Hey, Tyrone, Lady Reject 1012 and then the big horn with 418. I'm gonna pump this thing down and say hello right back. Hello, Tyrone, Lady Reject got down. Tyrone with the microphone, I will pass that fire. You did say tell 418, you did say hello, how they do it? Tyrone, Lady Reject in a big horn, got down. Right back, real black man. Hey, real black man, Lady Reject round the big horn, say right back, my big brother. I'm 1012 and we're 418, no doubt about it. Real black man, your baby sister in the big horn got down.
1: Damn! 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
2: Lady Reject, good day.
0: Carpet. 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Take care, Lady Reject and the big horn stepping.
1: Tyrone, is that you? Anyway, Tyrone, Top Gun, Big Don. How about it, Tyrone, Top Gun? See, I'm calling Tyrone, baby.
0: Hey, real black man, we working on it. Hey, real black man, Lady Reject and the big horn, so we working on that Dub Lucker, no doubt about it. Take care, a real black man, Lady Reject in the big horn got down.
2: Somebody said we kind of heard a dry shaft, a mustard.

0: boys, I'm trying to call Tyrone. 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
1: Black man, take that mud duck with you, man.
2: Hey, black man, he was a mud duck when he went to sleep last night. 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Hey,
1: you're a black man, Miss 18, Big Horn's getting down. Black man, what you mean I'm looking the wrong way, Cutbigger?
2: Hey, black man, what's wrong with you, man? Give me some of that you're drinking on, Cutbigger. 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I'm getting down.
1: Black man, tell Swamp Dog I say hello and howdy duty, man. Tell him I didn't mean to come do no pushing himself, and I really want to step in and speak, and I'm going to get up out of here. Hello, black man. You know who it is, Mr. 18. Slow rolling this thing. Big Horn, I'm getting down.
0: Get on, cause Cop Gun, Big Gun is out here.
1: A friend of mine, man, and I don't mean to interrupt. I just want to speak and get the word out of my family, man. Hey, black man, Dog is a real good friend of mine.

0: Black man, tell us what I'm down here. 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I'm a bow-legged handicap and crippled at the same time, man. I can barely walk.
1: Hey, black man, Miss 18
0: say I'm blind. I'm handicapped and crippled at the same time, can't do it. I'm just reading your mail.
1: Take care,
0: black man, 18.
1: Good man.
0: I'll see you.
2: Trees, no pain, no strain, man. I'm glad you walked on up in here and let me know, man. I was doing a whole lot of hooking and howling going on. Hello to you, Big Apple Trees.
0: Hello to you,
2: Big Horn. Let's get down.
0: Some space, can do.
2: Hey, real black man, 418 say, well, I'm trying to figure out how I can make some doggone space, man, to get up in your cousin Big Ears up in your plug and show. Hello, real black man, Mr. 18, so roll this thing, Big Horn, I'm getting down.
3: Yeah. right back.
4: Nothing we can do. Tell me what I see.
3: Hey, black man, you just like Peter Gunn. All day long and all day strong. Well, black man, I'm cruising on them boys. I'm working this old big red-ass pigeon on the low side. If you want some more, I got plenty. I can give you some more. Look at that black man, the big ball. It quiet on my set. So damn.
4: Hey, man, whiskey, where you go? Hello, man, whiskey, undercover, Oklahoma, check it in.
3: Time and walk it out. Hey, black man, take your time and walk it out. Walk it out like you want to walk it out. You can walk it out fast or you can walk it out slow. Whatsoever. All the strongest survive and the weak step aside. Look like the weak to step aside. It's all about me and you, black man. Give me off.
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3: I think they had more sense than that right here when I'm out here. I just couldn't understand that. The Bumblebee went crazy right out here with Big Pete out here. They know not to come out here when I'm out here. 4-10.
5: Boys, keys in here. Man, shame on him. He need to be tired of showing out. Two-story New Orleans getting down.
2: Tired, old Step Daddy. Step Daddy. Step Daddy.
4: Hey, dog, where'd he go? Hey, dog, Connecticut, undercover, still read this mail. Heard somebody in the real black man got my radio. I'm going. Hello.
7: Backswing him.
3: Beat up. Ain't nothing true about that boy. Hey, black man, ain't nothing true about that boy. Conditions in the Bayou country. Big Peter said your conditions in the Bayou country. 10-4.
5: 10-4. Well, you're talking by yourself, big brother. There ain't no doubt in my mind. You're talking by yourself. Well, Dream Crush, okay. He's breathing louder, man. Hey, Dream Crush, you're not paying attention to that whole lot of things.
3: There it is, right there, man. Whisker around New York with a city they named twice. The city they named twice because it's so big and nice.
8: Thank you.
4: Hey, 106, I hear you calling Stonewall, I sure did. Hello, 106, round your Bermuda Triangle, undercover Oklahoma. Stonewall, waving at you, breaker, breaker.
3: Beat up. Look at that, I put another bush right there right now. Hey, big man, I need about another bush right there. Tell him I put another bush out there. Bye, bye, bye. Shit. You might grab me, but I'm gonna slip on through. Look at that.

0: gathering all the states for Republican, real black Republicans. 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I want all them Democrats and real Republicans. How do I tell real black men, you large rapper, Jack Doris, and bait, bait, bait?
1: Okay, Roger, right on, black man. Now you go back and tell that boy, let that be a lesson to him, and don't never, ever try that no more. Take care, black man. Let the boy know the green light is on, cause Greg, Big Pete is gone. I'm 10-7, click, click, click. Okay, black man, look at the big boss one more time.

0: a black man. 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Hey, I just went all the way to the low side. 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Ain't nobody but Alpha Jack.
1: 031,
0: the big boss right back, baby. 031,
1: shit,
0: little
1: Georgia,
0: Lucas,
1: Texas, read the mail.
0: Hey, Bob, real black man, real black Republican getting on down.
1: Yeah.

0: Jones. Say hello, folks. What you doing, your thing? Hope you're enjoying the weekend. True story, New Orleans getting down.
1: I'm going to give me some business. Don't fuck this with you, man.
2: Somebody say undercover. Is my ears fooling me? Did I hear somebody say undercover, Oklahoma?
0: Young brother, Applejack say hello. Hey, young brother.
2: Hello, 123, hello, number 10. And a host of the big brothers I heard calling my name, putting me in the Hall of Fame. Hello, 123, you the last one I heard.
0: Right, young brother, that's what he do, man. You speak to him, he gonna speak to you. I've been knowing him for decades. Hey, young brother, if you speak to him, he gonna speak to you. I've been knowing the fella for decades. Hello, young brother, hope you enjoying the weekend. Hey, young brother, what you doing? How you enjoying the weekend anyway?
2: I'm gonna do that. And you said Oklahoma, no doubt about it. 1, 2, 3, go on and have yourself a blessed day. I'll get back with you.
0: Right, young buck.
3: Yeah, man, I'm on a different radio today.
0: Hey, young buck,
3: I could just
0: cook you, man. I'm on a different radio today, young buck.
3: Hey, young buck,
0: yeah, I've been knowing it for decades. Sound like I'm talking with a clothespin on my nose. I'm gonna say it 3 or 4 times there so you can hear.

0: when the big boys get out the key. Hey, young buck, I hope it don't sound like I'm talking with a clothespin over my nose there. Come on. position. You can't say that. So any type of shit over there, you gotta blame it on yourself. I have to blame it on the condition, technician. I might not blame it on the condition. I just blame it on the technician. You can't even say that. Cause you, your own technician. I say it again. I ain't got no problem saying it. I like your style, Dream Crusher. I wish you'd bore me one. I see you.
1: Holler that around. Holler that around.
0: blessed great week. Groundhog in the calendar. No one feel down here on the bottom side of Laredo, Texas. In no man's land. I'm clear gone. Get a dime out of me. I don't care if he do call me dad, be dead. He ain't gonna get a dime out of me, and I ain't mad at him, because I ain't giving him nothing. I'll see you.

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0: A black man, go and get your beer. Them ain't true stories. A black man, 48, say, go and get your beer. Them not true stories. Breaker.
1: Town, which is down far Texas, with the way we was getting down.
0: That black box kicking booty, man. Tell my best friend over there, 212 48, says hello. And tell my cousin Alpha Truck, I says hello. And tell her 48, says night. Hey, tell her 48, says night on that end. And my cousin and my best friend, black man 48, looking at you, breaker.
1: But, we're laying it later, black smoke. It is my ways up, be honest with you. Bye.
2: Appreciate you taking your time out your business schedule to throw the spoke and broke my way. Jumping up and down, O.B. on bottom side, satisfied.
0: Oh, Roger, black man, don't tell the true story. I keyed on him, or he won't take my calls no more. Hey, black man, don't tell that cop nigga the true story, but I keyed on him, or he won't take my calls.
2: Yeah, I heard about that, bro. Yeah, I heard.

0: hear my radio today that breaks. Just a little something, man. Look like a lot of something in my radio.
1: Hey, you out there ready to do something despicable to somebody, I'll figure.
0: Well, there's one thing about that.
1: Anybody have choices to make.
0: If they have a choice, I'm gonna touch it or don't touch it, so you know. Hey, jumping up down. Old Peel can't save nobody. Every man for himself, that way.
2: 207 LaGrange, Georgia. Good to hear you, boss. 504 waving right back with a big weekend wave.
0: Sit back in the cut, being cut. Jumping up, no feet up, in the back.
2: We take care, 207, you know, always run from the middle of slow cruising station out there, but I'm glad I heard that there may be a little bit better. We jump there tomorrow. Tools.
0: Keep on, with the mighty fine, keep it on. 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
1: Hey, who to do what again, 031? 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

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Hello, the smoke got cleared out. 9-8 in the water, gauge breaks. 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

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Best of everything, you know, and all the what I couldn't say when I couldn't say it. Yeah, I got a 2-5 element beams. Man, I'm gonna share with the world. You guys are easy to build, hard to keep in the air if you got any kind of wind. 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Wow, North Carolina, I never seen the spectrum like, I'm watching the spectrum, and you guys give it the light blue and reds that I've never seen on my radio before. Well, it's about time we were due. 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

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I'm kind of envious. 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There you go. And now find out the grass is any greener anywhere you look. You know what? We all have it a little bit tougher than most of us. And it's weird, now they even let you buy it at the store. I mean, that's the only thing I have to say is it is a blessing to have that ability, you know, to not have to be, thrown in prison from 5 to 10 for at least trying to get a good night's sleep. In the Raleigh, man. It's great talking to you, always. All right, guys, yeah. And I want to stand to the side because there's people on my end that deserve this station, and thanks for being so welcoming on the bowl. Thanks, guys.

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321, I got a beautiful copy on you.

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Very good condition tonight for 39, for 11. 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You 10-4 and 100% copy. 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

0: Alpha now.
1: Hello, 1-2. 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Hello, 1-2-3-4. There are eyes, your line. You sounded good, Captain Baker, for the last time I heard from you. I said, you sound real good, man, from the last time I heard from you. 000.

0: on my device for what? Transistors or tubes? Channel 4, man. Yeah. Now, where's your 20 there? Oh, where's your 20? Oh, okay, you're on the other side.
1: All right.
0: Channel 4 and then, man. I think I used to talk to you back in the days, man. And when Channel 13 used to be on the... you remember Channel 13 used to be Super... Sesame Street there, right? Because I think I stopped somewhere in that time, and I came back, I say, what, 2016? No, I'm from East New York. I used to be in East New York a lot. About Skyhawk.

0: ahead, Mario. 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
1: Negative, man. 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
0: You know what I'm saying?

Triple Zero. Yeah, he's a young. I never met him. No, I don't know him personally. Maybe I do. I don't know. I'm not too sure. I'm not too sure. Yeah, I know what you're talking about. 10-4. Negative, man. I heard he got rid of his stuff. I heard that he sold everything. Yeah, 10-4. Yeah, he has some good equipment, man.

So if I got two antennas, I got one facing south and one facing north. So on the south side, I use the Lafayette, and on the north side, I use the DX94HB. So far,

So you probably know all the guys, man. And you know Dr. Love there, right? It's for, yeah, I know Dr. Love personally. It's a lot of guys, man. Who's the other one? Then I forget his handle, man. That I get him confused with this guy, with Trenton 9. Yeah, I remember 69, and what's the other old guy, rest in peace, Nappy Chen.

127, yeah. 127, right? Yeah, I don't know him personally. Yeah, I talk to him from time to time. Down 4. With our Phantom, I got the 12-2. 10-4.

that. 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

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I got that sucker hooked up on the south side. Because I got one antenna facing south. I got one antenna facing south and one facing north. The antenna. It's two, you know, I use two different radios. I use the Lafayette. Let me turn my receiver off. Hold on. You know, I was saying that I use two different radios, right? And two different, they both still work. But I use the Lafayette on the south side and Galaxy on the north. See, when I want to hit them, when I want to hit up on the DX, what I do, I face south. Yeah, no, I'm facing directly north. No, I'm not on the beam. I'm on the 102 still work.

that 10th floor, but you know how high I am, Mike? I'm on the 24th floor. Roger, roger. Yeah, Meg knows about it. But I get out there, you know what I'm saying? I took all over. Get out of mines and leave it by 1100. Yeah, 10-4. And I'm only taking what? I think it's 125, 225, somewhere around there, and the rest is just all swing. I'm only hitting it with 2 watts and doing about a buck and a half or two and a half. And it swings all the way to about 1100. That's what I'm saying. 2 watts out of the radio going into the box. Deck key, on the deck key with the Phantom is about 125 or what, or 250. And then the rest is on the swing. Roger, roger. A lot of work on that, bro, and I'm thinking about doing, you know, convert it into a straight 12 instead of 4 drive and 8. No, it's something that's a 10 tuber, but the 10 tuber is only 10 tubes. I think that 10 tuber is what, 2 drive and 8, right? Okay, all right, you're right. Yeah, mine is a 4 driving 8. Oh, no, no preamp. Yeah, 10-4. I'm warming up right now. I'm gonna face south in a little bit.

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Yeah, no, they have to come by. I know. You know who I think has them? I think RF might have them. Yeah, I'm pretty sure I think they have them. Because I'm thinking about buying a couple more tubes, you know?

9955, but you got a water control on that radio? Okay, so you can bring it down to about what, 2 watts? Too much on a damn freaking, no, on a Phantom, you can only hit it with 2 watts.

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1: 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It's two separate antenna. Two separate antenna and two radios. And each antenna has one radio. 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No, I don't use a switch box for the antenna. 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

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Yeah, 10-4. 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Yeah, you were just breaking up. Yeah, you gotta be careful with that. Bad about the trenches. Are you got any fans on those boxes? You gotta work on that. And a couple other boxes. I just don't use them. No, a lot of them I can know. Quite a few now I have, but quite a few of them I gotta put them back on operation. I got an Amatron, I think it's an A11. No, I gotta work on that. I gotta get all the tubes I gotta get. There's a brand new box. 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

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And you on the beam right now, right? 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

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Yeah, mighty fine, okay. 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

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I was here cloning my good friend Black Smoke, showing the real, man. Alright, you can my radio. Take these good news. Take these Black Smoke. 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Bye-bye. Bye, Black Smoke. Bye, good news. Bye, good news. Bye, Black Smoke. Both of y'all. Cool one. Bye-bye.

these 40 hours are your loan or some loan. With your setup, your limit, or you can go some more, come back. Yeah, buddy, but you gonna, you see, you have to go some more, go some more. You said it is enough, bye-bye.

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Yes, Swaggy.

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You get knocked down. Swaggy G in Florida, I'm back here. I roll your 35 to both of them good people, Isaiah.

That is why, Lucky Star told me that anytime that I talk in Florida, he's not gonna keep a true blazer. That is why Lucky Star. Because they are right there. True blazer, you got me laughing, bye-bye. Modified, no doubt, man. Yeah, I got some good news out of Florida.

Chelsea. Thank you, Trailblazer. I'll make clear. Bye-bye.

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this. 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I can't say. I can't give a history lesson into that situation. But I know it's debatable. I know it's very debatable. But, you know, it's one of those things that have been accepted on the Super Bowl. You know, I would love to know, though, I mean, who have started it. But I came along just with it, too. You know, it just came along. And you said it perfectly. In my book, is the updated version. The updated version on a day. Take it easy, Trailblazer. I thank you. Bye-bye. The truck driver, he came back very humbly and said he was not pissed off. You know, some guys do get pissed off, but he said he was not pissed off.

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You're getting a little bit stronger, or somebody else will really adjust for a Scotia Bay. No two ways.

John tomorrow to see how it's rating on you. And he keyed up again. He said, oh, your price, Blade Mobile. And I say, Blade Mobile. Too tall, take it easy, take good care, my friend. Some of the trees see on God's grace around your place. Motivate easy and all that good kind of stuff. Enjoy the rest of your weekend, no doubt.

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Against the law for you to put a mall down on his base station like that.

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Butterfield.

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Hey, good news on Lake City, Florida. Watch your song. Somebody in the Carolinas trying to get the name in the Hall of Fame. 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Ain't sticking in. 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

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Nutty nutty, my finesse cracker in them legs in Michigan. Audio pipe, you got some weak conditions, I got down.

The Nicholas.

Hey, John, John, let me say a quick good afternoon to you before I get my knees and knees. I got on out of here. Can't leave your hope in the hall right now, dead ain't dead. Gotta put your name in the Hall of Fame. John, John, in the stone. Over your type in the ocean. That's gone.

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I'm just getting about to do the runaway on the walkaway. A 76 in a Mobile, audio fight, my mate has got down.

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thing. While you're working this stuff, like, I was on a very small radio belonging to my mobile on the word base, man. I'm just trying to make sure this stuff like working right. So when I doggone come and put it up in my mobile, I can whoop them double-legged mud ducks, no doubt about it. Hello, Mr. Frank Luca. This ain't me.

I'ma come for them duckbuggers in the mall B&M. I'ma come out there and that duckbugger, I got me a Jeep Cherokee. I'ma put some pin on that duckbugger come tomorrow on that end. By next week, it should be doggone almost done, no doubt. Hello, Mr. Frank Luca, the one day on South is right next.

Radio Aléa.

Look, man, you cut into all you that you're the governor of the Bahamas, too. You see, you're the governor of the whole United States of America. But as look, I do, you're the governor of the Bahamas, too, you break, break. Hey, Frank,

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A Lord knows, boy, that devil gonna pick on you, but you got it going on right there, right now, for you to reach back. That opens a brand new, that's why you're working that big bean, the one in the water. Yeah, on my BFR radio, just talking to her.

Hey, Frank, them boys need it real rough on you with that last key, man. Couldn't hardly say for what my radio was saying. It was so tough looking rough, I did not know. 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

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He just got that over there, Keith. And he said, bad. That's what he did. He got up off that mall. 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

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Watch yourself, trouble. Frank Lucas in this bush is 14. Bye-bye. If in trouble, get aboard the mall. The governor was back there keyed up. Hello, Ronnie, in trouble? Hello, Frank Lucas. The governor, you was back there. Break.

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motherfucking trouble to get that stuff on tube to warm up on it. It take about 5 to 10 minutes. No, about 5 minutes, man. Mine take about 4 to 5 minutes to warm up on it in. I believe he run the same dog on 4 to 5 minutes. I just wanted to see what you was back there working with, but he done warm up there, folks. Well, you get about the mile the governor was keyed up. I done left him out there on that end, open and hollering on that double leg end. Well, you said trouble is a real good friend of yours, and you're not messing with trouble there, break, break. 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

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But Whiskey Tree, I'm gonna start moving. 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Whiskey Tree, shut down now, Raven.

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Bye-bye, Chris. Bye-bye.

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You're sounding good up in shutdown. Down my radio. 6. Shut. Back up. Thank you.

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211, 767. Mr. 211,

something in no mud runners, man. Somebody told me I'm muffled, man. I hope that kind of nigga ain't muffled. Good news in Lake City, Burger Burger.